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Right now you are sleeping, and soon you'll be dead.

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0: Know how you put up
1: lots of trauma. 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
0: very
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0: Insecure.
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And the colored girls say,

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Rock-a-bye, baby, snug in your bed. Right now you are sleeping. And soon you'll be dead.

0: 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Lots of
1: very
0: trauma.
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0: 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You kill me.
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0: Storming, I was falling faster than Earnhardt. Gordon like a dirt road, Daytona in my heart. And we ain't even got to the best part.
1: We didn't have a towel, didn't have dry clothes. She was smiling and saying, hold me, I'm cold. 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
0: And the radio won't even let me tell you the rest.

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0: Kom inn

0: It was a little. 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
1: Lots of trauma. 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
1: trauma.
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1: You know, I was wondering, you know, if you could keep on, because the force, it's got a lot of power, and

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1: 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What time?